Feels like a disrespectful oversimplification to say we wanted different things, to brush it off with an explanation like attachments

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I wish I'd figured out a way of keeping myself in it, cause I'm meant to be the man you were standing with, not another tally line to justify your fear of abandonment. And I hate how I lived up to your worst fears, makes it worse how it worked so well for 3 years, and it could all be for the best in the end, but for now it feels like

0: 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Got me right in the sternum with that one.
1: Ask some questions, girlfriend.
0: God dang.
1: Hey. Hey, Noah. Adam, Grant,
2: little horse,
1: talk to the cat.
2: You're a horse mouth. You call me a horse mouth.
3: We got over here in the situation.
1: Hey,
3: maybe you don't want to get too close.
1: Little horse mouth.
3: There's a chip dispute going on right now. These folks are just trying to work something out. This is the way it happens in the old west.
1: Okay, little Debbie. Listen.
3: Oh, we got a resolution. All right.
1: Hello. My name is Billy the Chip. And because I love potato chips.
4: Let's just lean over when I hit you.
1: Ow.
4: Try it again.
5: Okay, ready? Those boys are beating on each other.
6: They're
7: dead.
6: Alright, cool. We're ready.
7: Okay, let's film, y'all.
6: We should do this before the sun changes.
7: Alright, guys. Time to film.
1: Okay.
7: Bye, VHS girl.
1: Mrs. Princess.
8: Goodbye. 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
3: Mariano.
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Cashed my money in the bank, then won all my titles. Yeah, I'm happy with my girl, but I won't Black China. 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

prices, Maybachs, I'm not driving. 30 floors in the air, I'm not hiding. 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The inside full time, so there's not dying. I'm not the one to be afraid of, my family's behind me. Chainsaws and Kel-Tecs, helping Mary J. Blige. I mean Lil' Kimmy, dodging millimeter bullets bigger than Jessica Simpson. Bitch was giving big head like a chim crimson. Behind her two midgets, but her face look like a grim.

0: Rimbo. Rimbo.
1: When it gets ugly, when the Johnnies go jump the gate. 40 and me in the house, for a double date.